0: you do, what I do, my love to you. Do I do,
1: what you do,
0: what you do,
1: what you do,
0: what I do, my love to you. Do I do, what you do, what I do, my love to you. Do I do, what you do, what I do, my love, Nate. I know the record's about to end, but we just gonna play and play until it goes away. So if you don't like the groove, you can turn the record off. It won't cost you nothing but a penny, then you'll have a cough. I know I cannot rhyme, cause I ain't like, and I'm fine, but I dance, I

I've heard people say that too much of anything is not good for you, baby. But I don't know about that. There's many times that we've loved and we've shared love and made love. It doesn't seem to me like it's enough. It's just not enough, baby.